0: get along. 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Coming to ya, ya, yay. Coming to yip till ya, yay.
1: Singing his cowboy songs, he's just too much. He's got a knocked-out western accent.

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1: That cat was raised on loco weed. 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

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Some rain has got to fall, but too much of that stuff has fallen into mine and into each heart. Some tears has got to fall, but I know that someday that sun is bound to shine.

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1: I must confess what you say is true. I had a rendezvous with somebody new. It's the only one I ever

0: 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If you really want to know the truth, she just happened to be sitting at my table.
1: Baby, baby, who are you kidding?
0: And furthermore, all I had on my mind was food.
1: Well, if that's the case, how come you were seen holding hands across the table?
0: Holding hands, holding hands. I wasn't holding hands. I was just reaching for the check.
1: Honey, you know you never reached for a check in your whole life.
0: I guess that you got me dead to rights.

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Aye. Come on to my house, my house, come on. Come on to my house, come on. Come on to my house, I'm gonna give you a peach and a pear and a love of your hair. Oh.

and big cigars. But baby, they won't be missed if every day I hear you say,